Rush me right away. But there's one thing that I've got. It's my man.

Every time I hear the march from Lohengrin, I am always on the outside looking in. Maybe that is why I see the funny sight when I see a fallen brother take a bride. Weddings make a lot of people sad, but if you're not the groom, it's not so bad.

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And he says, Bud, you'll go to jail. You better keep her, because it's cheaper.

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Gonna set my heart at ease. Gonna make

0: It is with deepest pride and greatest pleasure that we welcome you tonight. And now, we invite you to relax. Let us pull up a chair as the dining room proudly presents your dinner.
1: 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Tie your napkin round your neck, Sherry, and we'll provide the rest.

10 years we've been resting, needing so much more than dust, needing exercise, a chance to use our skill. Most days, we just lay around the castle. Flabby, fat, and lazy. You walked it!

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1: Love is funny or it's sad or it's quiet or it's mad. It's a good thing or it's bad, but